of the best pastas in the world. 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Thank you for all you do for me. 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
1: Amen.
0: Pastor Kakrebi, I'll do chat to one, young fan Pibono, and Statue, and I'm sorry, Eda Kewaha. Praise God, Ewa Hantina, Eda Kewaha, until Papa Kakrebi Chatua. Now, Yamu Moma Kalina, and she be my.
1: But I didn't go point it out. It is an hour can I cram the can one say a Ninina Munsenio Cayeno, say Radinian Copon, and your nana, Edward Shasia, wanting him from the Drew, but you do a
0: dream.
1: And you may can't come on and say, you know, I am Kosua, Mwako Pim, say, near Rade, I am doing young we are crafting our day
0: or Sana
1: Cassie, then you know, you can come, say, maybe Radi Peso, you could do, or dear could do, and you know, it's in any eye bomb pain, any eye count. Ni kai mo hom ko pem se ba kudo biko ba ko fo
0: enemy SFC bi na we wo TV ni so ana we wo hen akra na we wo TV na so ana se e wo outside because we hunu we are different okay wo TV ni so na we are there we so ya there
1: say delay I think so
0: we delay enti se o hwe eye aha we every new never Pastor Desmo when the compa this abranti wabre how much sorry enough pra Pastor Pomo to say baby command the morning start here abedu ne abedu ne enya sem kutwa kra

Now Timpano is saying why you say now say what breath and so as a soul bang. Oh my God. Eudadinya nkopo and yet in the and then 1,000 days. 1,000 days.

0: are mess me me ni yire na na minim no enti me se me betro ne yire awo ne ne messenger ene kodi ne kuno ho ene me di hu no ene ne yire awo ha enti unu se obi ho enti ase na no bon se ai ai abrantie bi mi money di na social media ene me se asare mess I am a third I am a third member. Obeja Obia. I'm telling you, Obeja Obia.
1: Yeah, yeah.
0: Now, who said, Nippon Kasapi?
1: Yes.
0: I said, Miss on Kasapi.
1: Yeah.
0: Because, Shet and Mwa Wabuame, our ministry, Mwa. Yasofwen in Abwa.
1: Yeah.
0: But the unknown and so feminine Wabuame pa. And T. Ayan Tuxunquan and Tintino. On any re Sandy Asari. Aha.

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And now for more, I saw the bean to me and call ye because of a soft wobbing. Oh, that didn't show on papa, oh, that didn't show. 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

0: dinia dinia yesu ni dinia in fact ebe du ba bia ma sesese ya da foma ya beta fom ebra dinia dinia okay asal mes my card of the okay yanko yanko
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Have a purpose for living the life that you live. If you say so we nye nyina so ambo bra why say handkerchief bi an say flag bi an from abono bi an from money bu en from money bu bi an are ho na ono so onam ko an say ho ina che say ono so ne 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You must have a purpose. Live a purpose-driven life. 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Just accept it. Those are the boundaries around our lives, or those are the hurdles around our lives. And no ne ne man kitu ebi ebe ya e yes ebe ya e babe ya kwensi die oya brabo ese ye chatra sanesi tie. But all these things are hurdles to overcome in life. That is life. But your purpose must remain the same. When you see a di huno a di ene o akuma sono ne o we ni sono and no no and ese o no o ma wadri ekoso na faso ebo bra. That is what you must live your life on. Live a purpose driven life. If you say no pay asemi a make a chewi maninge wasimi ya ma fofro ensem ene ni a uhu emu uhu mani a wotete no enhuru wakoma ma ni a eya wo se wuntimi enye no anase wunsusu ya enye nsusu ye pa no ma no entwe won sign da. 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Live a purpose driven life. Ebia jidi ho asema ameka ne ebia ni ebusia sano pei saimo akwa baso ngokoa aho din wo a che se enije wo I need a soul womb. 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

And that is the crux of life. Sunny Abrabu City. Some days you'll soar up and some days you're just down. Just remember, that is the life we live. Sunny Abrabu Ayebuni City. You need to move forward. But now we're not moving away. So we're not moving away. Free the business analyst. Ninsema ada eye front page. Minerals Commission takes over Adamo's mines. Abna Donko rejects bribery claims. Obekaya enra and anase weekend no. And as MB Beto Jose, the former CEO of Tor, Tema Oil Refinery, one Asante Bekon, now Osansi Ejuma, or Goldman Sachs, as an investment consultant, na Beye, between 2015 and 2017. The from Aska, Eba Ghana, say Ankaumba Bepe deal. Brana yen dumso insemne ekoso. Mpachere se America. Ehono yet na kujina se need bia ama ye hunse. So betwe twe ni ademudie bi and this can kitin kiti bi MMA certain government officials. Mpachere se se no mo di almost yon kotri mu. Emua ena the former power minister din ebe mu. Or Dr. Kwapna Donko ababon ting se wo enye no kre. On small bia so on kojiske bia. On wa moon so no insa en kenske bia. Tinigina no yembontu. Adia Free Ahoa Kono Nache said the Chronicle newspaper NPP to Mahama don't assent to cocoa board bail. I am not a bribe taker. I have never met Asante Beko in my life. Dr. Kwabna Donko in a Ediwe Eba. Free a whole corner, not just at the National Enquirer. And also, need your day by your Swampo for thanks, Mahama, Vice President, Chief of Staff, and others. And Adamo's mining leases cancelled, according to the Lands Minister. Mahama pledges state church partnership. To the Punch newspaper. President itching after chairman. The Daybreak newspaper. I am not cheap. Katie Hammond rubbishes AXA corruption accusations. Boa upholds Adamo's lease revocation. Adamo's resources mining leases revoked. Jonah Capital invokes Paris ICC over River Park estate dispute. And away from that to the Dispatch newspaper. Vice President Nana details strong working relationship with President Mahama. Paula Foko vows to unite NPP and lead NPP back to power. The Archives newspaper, APL corners at 2:14. Good board over gun rap record. Woman's full disclosure of program document. Gomashi pursues lands minister over deeds of assignment of mining firms. Now, minister donates tricycle to Ho Teaching Hospital to the Daily Guide newspaper. Kwabna Donko denies receiving money as Yoko expands probe. Now to the Daily Searchlight. Kwabna Donko denies $1 million prize bribe on ongoing Aska Energy scandal. And Yemfisia. Yanko Yasem so and then. And see, you're trying to name set what day a year with Pure Eye Report, a bebre on 0240 929283. And pay a day, was him here, a day, a cosu won't put him up as all the one no a two movie. You bet me a dear chi amount, no, so no, no, you bet your amount. Maybe I now will be won't put an hour to honor. And I say, and then, oh, quite Juma, when he is she, be so, be so. And as a woman, baby, I am fatter. Our person chain yarding a basso. Na yema a year paying for it so it to animal. Look, Mammy Kasim, we are our own problem sometimes. Ayana na ye femu or may you be brina to me mufoni kahumbi. Because I am in Tiasia. Say, and not make a far Roman Hill Honor. Now make a no crash off.
it is getting worse. Situation no ewo ho na say traffic situation ewo ho no. It's getting worse. Anya ade a che say ade no e improve anytime soon. Na me fo so say the congestion na say ye wo kuma say na say ye pa. Because se si a me no wo ka say. Aya na me ntia say baby

0: Congo Zaire na minu kasai. The rebels in that area no be them on one or more.
1: Yeah.
0: And the way we relax and allow them with the omo and then the motor politicians who or china or metal two against politicians.
1: Telling you. I'm starting.
0: And the moment we relax,
1: I'll say military to me cobra bina or no galam say nina in your vim so or two be tiam.
0: Ah, or to organize a campaign against you. Say, oh my man, met two, you met two of the constituency, only MPBM. And they do that. So you're careful. Any idea of your campaign, so you're about a moment to and I'm about a moment to know you're careful.
1: You see,
0: because I'm telling you, there will be a time where I'm about to say, look, and say that we will defend ourselves or to a battle. And before we lose on the war, they know what do, yeah. And then, say that we have to tell you, would you grow up? No, two zone be baby, Kakrabi, you got people buying their gold and bringing them ammunition already. Since the overthrow of your friends, Papa, Muhammad Al Gaddafi, you see, two are good West Africa and you took it. And the move on, you're careful. Chensu ya e jina we. Abu kura wuma sobi wu.
1: Na uyiba e so unye.
0: Abu kura wuma sobi wu.
1: Eh? Abu uyiba e
0: wu. Ono yin ska ele tu nipotum. Na wase community ni na.
1: And you see, already these are impoverished communities.
0: Exactly.
1: Ah, chese insu water network crampo
0: enyo. Amu sio na munu mra.
1: Inti insu amuni maani insu. Yes.
0: Na wasa sen siya. Awe na wane insu eno.
1: Yes. Inti ye kano. Na ye kane se. Abaino has failed its promise on fighting galaxy.
0: Abain has failed totally.
1: He has failed because
0: when it comes to
1: the offer is not what we are getting
0: exactly,
1: now.
0: Exactly.
1: The offer that this government gave us during campaign, yes, we have means of fighting Galamsey. Give us a chance. We will fight it. We trusted you. Okay, say the drones, the AI, the idea. In fact, to the extent that you forced the previous government to declare state of emergency. Mm. If there's any time to declare state of emergency, then it is now.
0: It's now. Because the
1: reports are banned from even Ghana Water Company Limited. No,
0: yeah.
1: It's bad. In fact, the last time I meet you, they are saying that they spend more than they used to in previous years to treat you by if you know. Now, even since you cry, you treat in the crowd, you be sound say a clean to which extent is you a hot. I could see extent, man, and I say you could see in papers, man.
0: Yes.
1: It is not looking good for us as a country, especially a country without ourselves as a gateway to Africa. A country looking forward to boost tourism.
0: Maybe I make a sense. A Kobasa in a country like Ghana, we cannot fight Galamsey. Ah, Crawford, they can be identified. We know where they are. Most of them, we know them in our society.
1: Yes,
0: and then may God forbid rebels by Bende. Because, cause by now, no, your database craft this crowfire chum be brave. I don't think say this. Look, what is the organization say? It also started in Cote d'Ivoire.
1: They do that today. Omuyo.
0: Omuyo said, but Musa, and to me, and Tia, this is the latest you are. Because Omuchiwa, quite a moment of fashion. Who are both, yes. They tried it in Burkina Faso. They say, maybe they enjoy it for Burkina. I'm going to be because Ghana is a soft politician in this country. But what is kind of wine in here to say? To me, Sidom. Look, government should be up and doing. So, and I don't mind, say my mind is 50 kilometers above sea level, and at the end, some rough munjaka.
1: And it's simple, if we are not careful, even our shores, we might lose it.
0: Of course.
1: Because now, say I'm a man from so as an ATSC. Social studies no mu
0: and people can have the
1: gun. Nah, since that time, no kwa mo kaze abro phone by na your gold coach. And yango ungo tu ye. It's a mumsa. Na besi ne. Alaju unse ubiaba abema ye update se.
0: Sa
1: enkofu isoso enso. Aye unse omu tu bi. Ya kwachiomo. And I said this was the issue around it.
0: Nothing. Nobody cares. Because their hands are tight. Omako jiji omusu kana ma promise omu se.
1: Yes.
0: Ba mumo tu.
1: Yes.
0: Ndiyo ma ba diya ba ba tu.
1: Yes.
0: That is all. Oti ukara wakati me. That's what they are doing to us. And I think se. The Nkrumah and the middle member of my vassal, and I wish the other crews were sorry because the politicians super they looked it. So, to make it boom, they in a sorry, the Nkrumah, I think the government will change it to compare the government change because it is a signal. Say, one year, the idea of former government in the BOB, and that is what we call the attention. Say, Massa, Monko Tranje Kakra. Because listen, you didn't make us say, Sammy, I'm not denigrating anybody. Who are these minors, sir? I'm only a baby and team for chum. Who are they? Omo ye soja for. Omo ye bi bi but amu o ku telephone mi enu bi am za minus for say Samsung na bi ni say there say mo fa no kwa.
1: Obi
0: akute kute bi na mo di wuna wuna okroma sa.
1: Ku ye no tu wa.

0: our current quest for gold to develop our country, and I say as a backbone to develop our country, you know, so it's a problem.
1: So I want to say, on him.
0: Gold, the money are
1: we making from
0: your contribution, you're making
1: from.
0: Meanwhile, majority of your resources, you know, as a country, you know, agriculture, no, Grandpa, won't share you.
1: Now that work agriculture, on Diana, we'll be trying to cook with the
0: we were asking the gold board, say, if I know you, gold, if you.
1: Almost say this year, I'm here $10 billion from small scale.
0: And who are these small scale
1: money? Small scale money. Me, more small scale money, Papa Bia Okruma. To be honest with you, me, who will be aware of proper small scale money?
0: Our quest to push, say, any of the gold, now you say, now gold, that's all that's saying, Jack. And then I ain't mean to not say, Kakranka, say, we want to boost your friend is saying agriculture. We want to boost share one of the least supported cash cows and keep it me a bo my pa unim tree crops and TRDC omo and kaye bo mechi anasi a boom ya support you to develop other crops, see how they can come up with innovative means to make money. And can I tell you, the revenue has a home quarter brain. I change your good body, the brain.
1: Farmer, what got done in number heavy? Or people cry their society about crown crown yet. I don't know what I'm an apro. To a chill as a girl, send you back as I said, I would do it our brain. Found you 2 months and more, 500 million. I'll go visit our man.
0: And I'm making.
1: So if government.
0: So it is our focus as a country.
1: Say also, say, but as I said, Kuano, farmers seem to take over. We should give the incentive. I remember family, I said, no. Maybe farmers are saying, Magalem say, neither. Papa, now be a video, can say, oh no, I dog or go out to one year or turn in 2 weeks, I was sitting at another. They may not turn. Let them see, I eat cucumber fire and crophony dog or cassa. Wow. Now say I own video, I be trying to go to church. I'm trying to join one. Why? Because of this. Oh, go away. You cannot be in a bank as a water bottle. So, and the Galam said here, Galkudiga, Galfili, Galduki, and the originist. So, some of these things. What's about? There should be a measure. What a short term or long term measure. You better should say at this point, the bank as a Galam say is over in this country. But may draw near that near the campaign. We need Baba. Now, quite bro, for sitting the MY. In fact, the NDC government should know, say, one of the things that I'm winning election, fighting against the convention Ghana for. But if what they said, need the Amuye, Amuye, Amu self assessment, say, Amu, say, from the Amu catch Ghana for. No, Amu, by the Amuye, Amu, Makamu, Amu, 40% to cry, they should tell us. I think it is long overdue, say, or maybe my mom for one say, yes, a dear Amu catch a man for no Amuye. But can I say, sir? I guess you go to say the government are producing a bomb with you. Party leaders, a bomb with you.
0: I could see saying, and only question
1: I have. I can't quite say, as will be, and I say, I can't quite. Yeah, come here, no one. Maybe no to me for Munko, Yoko. Maybe you go to Kuya, or you cry by your little society. I think I was a dear Groqua say, the new qua, and my mom for betting some of my baba. What happened?
0: And that is why I tell you, say,
1: what happened?
0: It goes back to the government and those
1: no, I agree with you from the maker, they say. I agree with you with that. Then we can say, initially, tell me now, MP by Bandi, minus, what's your money, 80 months. And the crew money, edgy tomb, sending a name, which you tomb say, I buy Bandi to me, and I'm so we have a catch up, and keep your cardinals. But that's something, no compromise to stay. And we must say, bear no tree,
0: yeah,
1: it's an abba. And it's a no, once I say, yes, a bear side, and I can, I buy no suit, it's shame, we can fight it.
2: It's true.
1: And see, you crew on the inner. Me na mine invent the idea. Me na believe say mobile dwana nguso.
0: Ah.
1: Ona yebi ande. What they are killing us? They are killing us. And the two one say because social na omo am na omo mama for 1500 and you allow them to do that. We are taking care of them. Na am mama stop. I'm telling you one day. Omo the soldier for
0: shouldn't give and take man. Shouldn't this be another state of concern for a year? NIMOS, any tax force, how do I hear two of you? Your friend is saying, Bush, Nims or Munkoya
1: Galaxy.
0: If Omujuma or Moyen, shouldn't this be an assessment of Omujuma or Moyen? Because if truly, Anka, Mo boy, Jume Ye Pa Anka, why is the situation getting worse?
1: The question is, do they even go to the
0: site? There are various tax forces. In fact, Menyan is just a MEF Grandpa. Tax force. Mineral investment fund, Omo tax force, Omo Deshe. How many tax force do Gold Board has a tax force? Bebre, EPA was tax force.
1: Tax force.
0: Forest, you are tax force.
1: Amoko sa tina nasa mungo. Do you good?
0: Amoko.
3: Tax force. Amoko kwenye.
2: juma or rice or go na juma. You look at the salary any we are the tax force, you know. Now go ahead the temptation office. How many of them the betting me a jina
0: temptation, you know?
2: Blue water gas, say one wife with all due respect. I'm going to call out you more. You're joking, be more almost saying, so I'm here. Blue water gas. I'm below 3,000, 2,000. And the report be a bit mining areas, maybe. School from Kuala Lumpur, Jai School, no so more call. Yeah, Galam say.
0: Omo Jai School.
2: No more interview, no. One of your sister stations. Or say at least one doing 1,000 Ghana cedis.
0: So you see?
2: And the teacher, no, you know, and the teacher's salary, you know, 3,000 a month. Into a new 1,000 a day. Into a 20 days, I owe 20,000. With me, 20 teacher for 3, so 4.
0: Let's look at that.
2: That small boy was saying.
0: Let's look at that.
2: Uh-huh. And you know, government in demonstrating any not even 2%
0: and so any
2: or fighting so person check here mo Ashanti region me say mo dia monya national security for unya national security for mo area mo copa e garam say said other crime we kukuru ma they don't care intend come ko impact here national security force mo ko garam say said e tikiti come back for the first time virgin areas be na garam say enko
0: enko
2: so and then they are mining. So the government is benefiting from it. The gold board, they are getting a lot of their gold, almost from
0: artisanal mining.
2: Artisanal,
0: who are those artisans?
2: Dey, you know, dey, you know, because that is the only year they hold the economy now. And they don't care so much. So me government there, me can say, oh, wait, my fighting. One year not been so fighting. No, I just... I don't call that way. It's just on Kenyan against all fight. Because Soka so fight and quit my fight. And then, man, I will not sit here and say, yem buying a small scale mining. No, that's the livelihood of some people.
0: Regulation.
2: DNSA, you know. Regulation number one.
0: Yeah.
2: Near train omuye. Some of them are prepared to do a responsible mining. Kakran. But when you said the omuko a year. Hey, Elijah, you call a pursuit of mumu fish, no? Maybe I want them throughout the whole day, but maybe in the year, you know, every day they get small. Maybe so the illegal, maybe the as a poison, maybe the whatever, and the quality ways. And you need to control that.
0: Yeah.
2: And I'm happy that the chiefs and then the opinion leaders in those communities need be exercise of mumu own up. Almost exercise of mumu own up. Politicians, they are destroying the country. They are destroying almost all aspect. They are destroying almost all aspect because. They don't care so much. All what they care is that the next 4 years, we didn't even see, 4 years we didn't even see. They behave, we don't behave this way, punching or rubbing a fool. We don't say, we don't care, we are all power and all.
0: Yeah.
2: And that is what they are behaving. I could take a political party, but power, political capital, and the room, baby, yet the opposite way. And, I say, I'm sorry. Yeah, can you are him for genuine power with all due respect? I'm meeting me near me because of money in Jehu. Because I'm an animal bo as I send home bra. I bought home by a bit do some. I don't know, pencil and wooden best. I'm treating an idea.
0: Yeah,
2: and I'm happy that you're talking about this too. If you come mining sites in Nibia, a community in Nibia, as I know who near ye, move ye galam say, I don't work even the so called large scale miners nibi. Our companies, I can see any bin, their operation mode of operation, great.
0: It's unethical,
2: yes,
0: yeah.
2: Omo de be no more dear no surface mining. They are just omo a large woman's angle of nibi. Surface mining, big companies,
0: yeah, yeah.
2: Our from Brutra, but Jehas has a surface mining.
0: I understand your PBR.
2: Well, because I'm glad I'm more be a crying back. The only difference is that one of the baby or horse can one create lake, especially lake, or ya embabon. That is the only difference.
1: Assassin, the honest
2: assassin. It won't semra, won't semrani. And at least, what also from Brutri, why I do seek a Baha Bishop mining, Mudia, Caudia Coca underground. It was almost 2-4 from actually amount for the animal or so at the stroke, which is okay. But the only way there, lazy approach, and this government, and so is benefiting on every way.
0: How's the government benefiting?
2: Oh, first time, gold export, yeah, export, total export, gold now top of the cost. Can you hear you? But a quiet one first in your gold. So, how good board not a tea baby or me a moment to good moment or train no more free him for to free wine. Almost to free wine. Since when? And I gonna be a kid touch that everything that we touch must into gold. Are they? Are they? And they are benefiting. But near large, yeah, 100%. Say those normal they are so almost as a woman fighting. Some of them are almost chrome. Sorry, I'm to me sorry. Boxer shows some gold now. You mumma, I'm to me sorry. Oh, also a die circle, right? A security one way security couple was our constituency was district in the moon, you know, master. A coin of us were assemblyman for two or so by a coin of us in Jessica. A demand assembly members now two about man or no team winning, yeah. 80-something percent, 90%
1: That's
2: what we hear. That's what we hear.
1: UMC, you
2: can't
1: know more about the child.
2: Oh,
1: more about
2: the child. So, woman, do buy. No must have more quabble. No much, the entire will be no digit tax. Among four cohorts,
0: on no creatine,
2: on
0: no cramp with Danny again. There was a whole
2: no,
0: undercover.
2: The master is away. So, when you're day,
0: Mukasa movie 0240929283.
2: The master is away.
0: Yeah, more voice note, Nibi.
3: The Pamucho, the Cassa Free, Mamponti, Quabri East. The Minister Munipio FM, Wajuma Palm, Wajama, or my Ghana, and a pain. Which, yeah, Chairman and Naka season back pet. Quammy or being dark. Quabri East, Chairman. The vice social year, Razak. Aye, Razak back up the Quabri East. Chairman came with Chiao Bibri.
4: Yeah, Sebo, good morning. Michiao ni Alaji. Alaji is a good analyst name. About history near the way I pa a man of them had the idea. Oh, yeah, and the probably be as a bemuetia on the day. But oh, yeah, the one thing that I'm okay once in the galam see me a train teacher, a view school almost a year 23 and Bese a court 3 years me November na 3 years a year service near their pass exams, BB license, everything. But it's an essay, you mean, when you're the hook or dumb, Sagalam CS, Nibinami call Krubisu or I think Western North. If you're Krono, a 2 and 2 offer Takwa now I could see a gona no woman called Abra. If you're Krubisha, 2 and 2. A bad dinner, say a bad fighting galamsey, pound, groom had a bad dinner, papa, a bad dinner, but and never tell the youth, you know, see, can you man? Some people are willing to work, some of us are willing to work decent work, I bet any salary, but the government are not prepared to accommodate us. And the rising youth now here, ban. You say no man, youth no exuberance no was true. There is some days coming up. We are not prophesying doom, but let's work. Said the bear, nipa binya sumjini ahoto. Kogalam say ni die. I can even send you some evidence. Ah, good cry. Me hunu bi ni adi ami wo good wo honum ni adi. But it's better.
5: Good morning, good morning, Osebo. On a PFM, a bush and four name will be out here, PFM, get chairman of it. Galam say now, you can't, now they are politics, NPP, NDC, same, zero, paying parliamentarians, come on, where Galam say, Joanna Kujo, sir, Western of, I say, I'm in fear, say, why Galam say, and all the core parliament. So I say, I allow them to be beard. I'm not a politics. The BIA be our politics. But you're saying, oh, my name say, a bear crack. Okay. Yeah, it's a comfortable zone. We all take mass here on 2 grand, baby. Now, okay. And who said the rebels need to see here in the power of Burkina? Need to just side. Can you just say, you're be my foreigners? I'll be saying so. I'll be saying, yes, I say, I'm an, and they almost be challenging. Master, you're internet now. And check. enche sa sa brani bedruo bedruo no ma yina e behu
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1: Interesting, yeah. Some 15 minutes after 9 right here on Pure 95.7 FM of Ekoba Multimedia. Your final take. We have a bite on this match. The conviction, no. But don't move a day for the sentencing. It's on patches or them. So far, names are a baby, you know. Niawa Baba Unity, aye, Doctor, the former power minister. A Babo and Timbeca said, okay, be in him. But in a lawyer, Crampo Babo and Tim was a Katie Hammond. And Ramitino, I think, join us. Oka said, yes, that nobody should come and stand and ask him such questions. Ukrebian him, Dr. Kwabna don't connect more about Bontia because on receive she on where Monsuno ain't can't you be as a uncle did you maybe a war nothing. And on the side of a more trip new to Turkey, and so I've heard certain industry experts and so can say, oh. Practice, normal practice, koso. So, kwa kwa toa dia, normal, so, be ma delegation na kwa kwa kwa. Sika eba ni sani, ema ni eba ni na ano, eka hon, benefit, it comes with it. Dr. Fuku, sasi mi, ene seni esiko. In fact, the Deputy Attorney General has also expressed interest in bringing those who are involved to book. Ene, ewo ni sensei mi. Ewo
2: de, ebe ya, de muna se, science and some domo ya nama 95 political cases ba monfo ni interest mu bio and yes idea nka yoku energy or the chichirin ko fo di mrika no ko buru bi no bedroom sasa niema se we di nka we di a we di bro ni e di asem ya mo
1: kuncho
2: eh bro ni ya adwuma ye ho niema bebre amount we di ka onya action ni onya sade bo me ho se science institutions no eh for political opponents know because they are clear babu body
1: yeah
2: wa chire chire ni nyina
1: yeah
2: but man I didn't know respect you you ko nyina djuma pako ba ko ikran say
1: osp
2: osp as one ko adache
1: well I think so no so e dia ababo ntin say oboye with their investigations
2: so we
1: here ozo no so watch na fe mu die bi ni oyeye
2: as to say papa ba ko na be ka say oni mu ho hwiri me na obeka chire me so the baby is okay. So be there some kakra kaya to so at so. Said the poor kind. Poor yando.
1: Yeah.
2: Or said some kakra kaya to so dear. I can need the same kid to your bona carisma. Until I would you know, Becky can't even say when you move here, when you hear. And obi do ya to so. Coco to never best sign with his own new move here. Media obey you know, my baby can wait is not here no day. Dear Yanis's cannons will be a dear and pan, it's your bed.
1: Oh, I check.
2: 2015 or 14-15.
3: What's
2: that? But the idea is that he did
3: $46,000 parliamentarians, $1 million, $1 professor.
2: Oh, US. I know. Ura. Now, Ghana dollar and bobo dina. I no cry. Because matana brochure pa mentiso bi can $200,000 Kwa bamu de

0: $1,000
1: $200 was a bit dollar. Said, we did this and wanted to cheer money chum. I must have done. I know. If you want Jay, do say, I'm touching you. I'm a Jay, dear. Just will be quite our money to call, no, discount to we dem cry na the dollar mu bo din e kesi na sam je fu kanye so mu tian no ye bi ase no o sa se kai dollar de ma agrada na se fu an ken is in
0: kanu ta so no yi no le am on kan zo on kan
1: you know like tole yoko fu anya djuma o mu nko we de yoko fu we de yo matete asem no ho amam we nya fe na ho bebre bia akwati obi akwati.

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1: Good morning, Minia.
0: Let's say.
1: Yes, indeed.
0: Ma, the boss is here. You know, I'm Troy. SB office upon.
1: Patrani.
0: Ma, mean, tea, we may pass it here. I'm going to say.
1: What was it?

0: Minfi min common once. 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Many can hear speak of his sapon de mo kwa ba bio.
1: Ya mi ne ya.
0: Well, now we both are or the trust I don't know what say.
1: Now, I have to say.
0: Okay.
1: Only say, in the February, I share will be bored there from home. I try to do a good form of my mind or more brave or brabo.
0: Why should we be bored there from home?
1: I try to do at a form. I mean, there's a depend or brave or brabo.
0: You try to do two form
1: and all brave or brabo.
0: Nana, a sound proverbial. Which room say?
1: Yeah. Meti me ahwe alleges abraba obo.
0: Okay.
1: Na me hu say alleges e ko nani mu abrabo. But the ma alleges ya alleges ndi minim. The apiga alleges be do e bia ogina no minim.
0: Okay.
1: Iti me hwe ono no abrabo na say si ko no so. Na me atoto me de ho. E bia na alleges de me hu no bia na otua obia o isuli mo na bisa. Erade ya madam. Wa me beat bi.
0: Okay.
1: The man less be a lesson the minim. But I'm finna ya me try me board ye me
0: o God do no. Of it no we nim
1: kon.
0: Okay.
1: Na ma focus o a less is the so. But me kwasi nya me and a de my lessons I mean 20 da. Abrabo we America too. 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
0: Na me binu mo se e club si kan to asase o.
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0: One am saying.
1: Okay. 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
0: Okay.
1: Ya be tra kuma so no. 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
0: me say. 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
1: Oh, yes. 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Me fere say me ka wi ache Yakopon ni mu.
0: Me no be ba hon ya be ra ho nyina be abesi nkomo ni. Na me musa say. O ma to jom. 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
1: Nyeka wana
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1: Oh, debi, wendiye, mi hunu wa. I am for a crime no more name. Because all my better home commands and me some daddy be, you know. And he whom a mobile home.
0: Obi or yan was a daddy be.
1: Oh, yeah, but two or more kumasi. Ask quite a num like yeah cry de Satan mo kwa in kubiu.
0: Okay.
1: But because I say you can say BS can to us as no. Yeah, the kushi kushi baby no.
0: Okay.
1: And my name it me jina baby. By no who ma or ma say.
0: Wow. See mude baby no.
1: Baby and I'm say. And you know, metnas shabra boom one kasa. It was but two say any power in. But can I kwa in kubi?
0: Okay.
1: Eti me yar ma tro sa me mo me cheda en tronyom.
0: Okay.
1: Onya me de mami. Ba sa nyu we die. 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
0: Okay.
1: Tata kwa na wo ya na bon cry wi. Ah o ti os ana. Nyu we die ana me. I'm the man, Dubai. And I'm assuming who will be say, Mosa Ladies, meaning type of Numa, or toa.
0: Okay.
1: Maybe Tron, or toa, however. And I mean, name the man who will be from the soa, weedy, a will lie. And to me, tea in some animal day, and you will be out a coffee support there. But the man was also our medicine now from Aonia. Watch from the Mohana, a producer, Ernest.
0: Okay.
1: So, first, I and our idea. But see, you know, watch when you're saying you. It's really a bit trauma, bravo. There's also Bob Bra, my work when you're on. See, you know, me sometimes, you know, me and Casa Sachel, you say, ask me, I'm Troyana.
0: A moonsome,
1: moonsome. No,
0: but it was this a cow way. When you be a yapa, why would you meet?
1: Oh, me came west, no, but just a moment, strong, and you know, soon, internet chemistry, but Oka West Nasica, when you be a yapa and the scow and tonka.
0: Okay.
1: Says ka kona obi edie chi ne wona wonte ase.
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1: Oh, ba se. Monica Fojo.
0: Monica Fojo.
1: Sisi Chum.
0: Sisi Chum. Wow.
1: Empress Gifty.
0: Okay.
1: Kwa kuje si.
0: Wow.
1: Because mbo omo do so bebe wachi.
0: But o kai u bia nyuma de ma no. Kwa kuje si ma no nyumba yi.
1: Kwa kuje si nyumbi am de ma no ye. Oh,
0: Dosso,
1: but your boy is here. Oh, what do you make?
0: Gift to the end, then.
1: Gift to the end, yeah. I dance CD, me crepe, I dance CD.
0: Okay.
1: Oh, no, I signed him soon, my dear. I remember my debut. Sign on me, trod my Monica Fojo.
0: Okay.
1: You call me Raddy. And I'm here.
0: You call me Raddy,
1: I'm here. Monica Fojo.
0: Wow.
1: It may this annual man, no. Ana Monica frame says any way there and then lie unto me to say you be out on the lie unto me to Satan's name day you come around the summer Empress Gifty.
0: Okay.
1: And I give the catch up and any way there and me lie unto no. Sister Mammy.
0: Hey.
1: It's me G way.

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0: Obi aye okay. But when the bias that ya e shaka na me say sanim so obi ade be promotion manify. As is to be ad na le start
1: we anyum no.
0: Yes. The time
1: as is say o ko ha uma ye ko me rade na wan hwe ya. 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
0: Yes.
1: Ko wa kan nsem nyina. Baby aye fere wo. Wa ko say won nsem nyina.
0: A bass asuna sa nyan sana meka se se and omu ye di nyan sa dead you know. Sa nye juma on our tongue. 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
1: Okay,
0: so Gambo Jimmy, and it's not a dem. 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
1: On a cramon you only soon.
0: Oh, yeah, so what them hold my son, my uncle, sir Roger.
1: Who's we Christian?
0: Yes,
1: I'm not quite the answer.
0: Oh, Satan, my cross of feet. Oh, odium.
1: Okay. And so what's it about?
0: It's a double.
1: How be any?
0: Oh, they be listening.
1: Wow.
0: Listen. Ain't he? Minkum was a rabbonet tenny.
1: Young folk woman in film, right?
0: Not rabboneti.
1: A hono. 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
0: Sata mno nem chitrata. 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
0: She. 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
0: Mi ame anko to chitrata. 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I can't say a bravo.
1: Chata battery is so. Yeah, what battery?
0: Maybe you had the tractor. No, break it. Right, according to battery is so.
1: Maintenance.
0: Eh, break it him. But okay, how much is so?
1: Battery. Hey, one battery is so.
0: Battery is so.
1: And I break in him. But okay, how much is so?
0: Is so.
1: Na eh, then
0: he. But I say the crank no. Sa no maeno. Do kau ma beji so nti tractor na muni ose ya um.
1: Na ni si ano so ahead ahi. I say omu chuo omu so muwa ni bebre.
0: He said, "My dad said, 'Dear, who may say, if I say my co, if I be, I could load these slabs in New York, see a power, a block aside. Now my baby drew the chem so.
1: Okay.
0: Me standing there, about run about one of them, and I'm helping Jian about to free. The bastard Jian be any age, my baby. Won't you fancy Jian be answer you?
1: Hey, this chem so be boy.
0: He stand there, about a part run about no. That day no, so because in your mind, you want to sign the panel. You're in charge of him. When." Tiem ka tiem boys so bia nso trust an me and at the ba
1: o ya dey hunu say helping ji anayi about to free
0: say about to free ah ji e bia nya adwuma
1: enya won sa na o de kan no
0: dey bi e ba na yiye say e ba trust an break ni mo dey me say people me dash reverse dia
1: eh
0: and I'm there o dey man I'm there half watch and is sunny you can imagine ragaja says traffic
1: ah no no to bua me ma shame. And you try to be on a break in the man, I'm
0: yeah,
1: no.
0: Yeah, dear, and the dear Joe Brew, and dear Marco, I couldn't all break you.
1: I didn't see.
0: I see, I'm a tea, I'm a snow, I'm a tea, I'm a faster. We are making a tea free from Bonas Ornamono. We rock our wind, ten, we rock our wind, and we could try and be traveling about New Year, be traveling about New Year in a coupon. A Hana, Mistiano, a Tefaso.
1: As I Tefaso.
0: Tefaso. 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
1: And I said, what are traffic woman cars ever be bring?
0: Ni my dear, than Yami, eh?
1: Nemudao.
0: Nemudaka. 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
1: Montetian,
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0: ah da biska go drop mo ko ko ni ape eh aye e bi sa me se fo so am ye no ti a ho che ne ba e no Buy them this car, PS car, go to Tony BS County. Ultimately, be
1: no. You're no better told you here, be no one way.
0: No way.
1: But you mean, then?
0: I say, Sabi Sabi, I say, say Satan, I say, or the Quasio, so do Jimmy. Satan, me green, I mean, me like my niso, me name Castle, me infant, no, me who are banner when seven, whom me is. Or by me, a deno. And I'm my home, when you pa. 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
1: Ono obon kaye bi ansa na oni ujai. 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
0: Oh, yentamne die. Then we are saying,
1: I say, it just see one time when a chia, Nick can't bear my day. But all our real programs across all places be now. Say, bear me, trust you one time about the cousins here.
0: Yes.
1: Because I was not
0: meaning, meaning, Madame Force of Beer on any idea by sir. You mm-hmm. born in the Abbey Hono. But I was a bear man the years of Fuentino. I said, I'm not a car, keep a crown and a monumentum.
1: A mother's worry.
0: Baby.
1: But a car baby kit way.
0: Car baby kit way, be as an army.
1: Also, because I was say, Menano or Banty be or her, men found to be. But here king, a Oba or be considered, say.
0: Oba be no one who jail or processes.
1: Eh, Nana. Oh, Debbie, we dear. Nana mood to do.
0: Yes. So, Oba Jaiwa Obenya gave a cast or cheer.
1: Sir.
0: Oh, yes. 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
1: Odi mi no beja na sta obenya na waye waye kama
0: waye kama. 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
1: Well, odi ti de obeti nyina ya bebu ye twem. Afi ono na de aba forward se meja o ana.
0: Oh, one day mi me call e crew. 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
1: Sa na boati.
0: Fabi yesterday. Saturday.
1: Yeah, Fabi yesterday.
0: Di time na opaki no mano. 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
1: Nana, who do you know, I'm in far and you're not from Cacrabi, maybe.

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0: Oh, I like you. 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
1: Abby,
2: a lunch.
1: Now, who are you supposed to question me? 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
2: Me de ebusa na omi obekache. 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
1: 2 weeks. 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Alaji kra.
0: No.
1: Ti enu na nyina unsha na nwe ye ho sa.
2: Bida.
1: Okay.
2: Me de asepa. 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
1: Ya mi sure ya da ase. I mean, sure.
0: What name? Don't you?
1: Send them bizarre, so on shed on fire, Hosan.
0: So we've been here,
1: now, if you swear, say, Edmund, dear, we shed a new BNT. If you swear,
2: if you're a seminal man,
1: tell you, would do more, a be home.
2: Was it?
1: Would do not, a be home.
2: Enhadrin.
1: Okay. Baby, I am now me tell whom you say, doing a pan for 2 days.
2: I find out whom I like.
1: I be as old, damn you, may come, baby.
2: Oh, I find out whom I like.
1: Say, Queen Yas, and I want to Queen Yas.
2: I'm Queen Yas,
1: and I am a baby out tonano. Oh, doing a pan, so doing for a tenefia, to a moon your concern, a moon sour say. Abby, no one say, oh, my message.

0: 22 minutes after 2, pure 95.7. Now, WhatsApp console, ne have you like a Tina? Me sure say, BBA Bay, okay. Over to me, Eddie, a voice note about line here 02409292 83. And we are say, who do my phone for a week? People, a bear concern, and I say, I'm on your concern. For a voice note, Ebra. Messages kakraba.
1: Messages in Abba. Na your wife are sitting on her cane in our Ujitum. Ujitum is a pass who do me phone 1 week. And my man have a friend on
0: that. I said, I'm going to make me with Sally saying, no matter that's
1: all. Who of us no?
0: But as
1: a
0: also, I was saying, no one in the mother next.
1: Oh, into Ujit.
0: Maybe that means Jindy. So I can't buy me Jindy.
1: Ah, ye tifie hanom chese. I'm a fool, rabbi. Ah, ye jo phone numbers. You pass what chese do mu phone and how be a. Oma amene be hanom.
2: Means
0: me chese
2: be how be
0: a. Ah, you. Ah, you. Ah, you. Ah, you. Ah, you. Ah, you. Ah, you. Ah, you. Ah, you.
2: Ah, you. Ah, you. Ah, you.
1: Ah, you.
2: Concerned.
1: I want your party.
2: People be concerned.
1: Yeah. I'm afraid me on your way. Me say me concerned. Pa. You know why? You know why? Busa mi. Because you know.
0: Aha na uncle. Line is 02409.
1: Yes. Yes. And say sign. Dada na 02409292 87
0: 83
1: 83 yeah.

0: So we do fun. Now people will be concerned. Me, some man phone so near concerned. My, me me say them do na. Be no be concern. Ha, me dem me makam.
1: Ah, sir.
0: Makam it. Makam it.
1: Itu aya udu na uto juma ma ya waham ye ye o chino. Chesa umfa hum. Ye no concern don. Eh, over. Yeah, no way.
2: My yeah. In the sense that,
1: on time for anything. Me yon time for. Wouldn't him say, wouldn't you honor ma? Wouldn't him say, wouldn't you honor ma? So, what would you do for no?
0: A juma man, a good time movie.
1: Hey, Abbe, you know, TV, I just want you to find a house. I
2: found home. Then,
0: you open so open. I like the TV.
3: DJ Abatius, famous DJ. Good afternoon. Or why in the say, may record you free, Ahojo. With issue neither board, no, DJ. Maybe for instance, mongophobia, no more, a juma. I like, basically, every day, be ano, we interact. What I say? Either so, frame me and answer me, friend, for specific business reasons, BT. Oh, in this angle of what's on the Zabia week, maintain or monka and as a monte minka, the problem kakaweba. But all my cat is a family, nay friends, nay other aspects in the year. Yan and Shadan Hajins are DJ Abatius. DJ Abatius, famous DJ. Good afternoon. Oh, why in the neck say, may record you free, Ahojo. With issue neither board, no, DJ. Maybe for instance, mongophobia, no more a juma. I like, basically, every day, be ano, we interact. What I say? Either so, frame me and answer me, friend, for specific business reasons, BT. Oh, in this angle of what's on Zabia week, maintain or monka and as a monte minka, the problem kakaweba. But all my cat is a family, nay friends, nay other aspects in the Yan and Shadan Hajins are DJ Abatius.
0: A man for bear concern, and we are no nibusa, our fra fra, pure on a Koba media.

0: Bosha ba Samuel, awo ya so me magazine. Brago Alaji ono so in phone call off for a week. Many people will be concerned, especially
1: Kelentia.
0: The parents,
1: nope.
0: Friends, brothers and sisters, and as well as any business partners.
1: Oh, okay. Mm-hmm. You're the message in the Bible. Oh, okay.
0: Do you know Bosheba Samuel or Yeswami magazine? So I fra
1: market. Bosheba Nessus or Bema.
0: Bema.
1: Now I need the any brag with you say. Man as a mumma,
2: business partners.
1: Business partners.
0: Oh,
1: okay.
0: Business partners.
1: Ah, I see.
0: Brothers and sisters.
1: Oh, I see.
0: I can't bear 2 minutes near the conversation.
1: Yeah.
0: Also, wait to me the voice note about 0240929283. You'll be saying, do my phone for a week. Will people be concerned? Brago.
2: The only time we'll be for away time or no here, baby. It's the moment within the space of 1 week, you know. So for no win ya, I think that's that time no better concern. I call for any man, maybe I say,
1: nah,
2: my friend, sister, no never better concern. But as of now, bear 2 weeks, ni on friend, madam, so my friend, Edano.
1: Oh,
2: it's just that my phone do 1 week now. And shut down for just say, be a salamon, so be tough for a while. And
1: then you can't bear
2: concern on
1: time
2: for
1: what they are. Oh, yeah. That's true. Make one instance. So, I think, Meji Leaf. If you hear Meji Leaf.
0: How could leave that?
1: Meji, now I'm going to shut down for me. Because
0: now, yeah. I said, no shut down could leave. The holidays,
1: Meji Leaf. Dana Meji Leaf.
0: I said, holidays.
1: No, Dana Meji, because I'm a Drufi. And I'm a Yare. Like, the Yare is serious.
0: Never.
1: Nah,
0: holidays.
1: Yare ni is serious. Within 3 days na killing ya. Tell me age and ask one shut down peneso. Within 3 days na no jina hospital. How say me the hospital says in the on one a bit my dream. And then one other one so yeah penyphobia menu on one nam. And also for bear a week. Nay ye trivia. Na breaking ye be breaky faster no na phone ne tare maso ho ameye call ase he ya no be shim de fa brother bon brother man school bin e show friends state is a school o brother man o far left sea do brother man a we room akwa state no school ye she ho public school bin e show na sana padrama na yes. Now, when I'm crying, I'm going to drink at all shell. No, be shim phone the far honour. If for about 2 days, 2 days, we are saying penyphobia. We are crying. Oh, Mubum say you're in tone. Now, Ramadan time. Apart from that, no, dear, I think that, dear, me do me phone. Me feel say, I'm be feeling heat now, no, dear. Baby, me to me, no, no, no.
0: People
1: will be concerned, but and yet the same people as Brago, the end, I have doubts because, all these people wouldn't be concerned. Delivery guys, here anymore. Delivery gun, you're the lasers.
0: First time I meet you.
1: Hey, no, be the idea, bro. And then the panel packet lasers. No, where's he from? No, Akwaje. All these people wouldn't be concerned. Hey, Brago, you're fast. You know,
0: What's the name of the delivery?
1: Lezzes.
0: Ne, color?
1: Black. DV. and you call the bar ne ho ne chese
2: Alex is scared.
1: Alex apostle card ye nimu
2: bi a o chi Alex the minimum
1: o chi ka e wa e me media ne say de o kan say ne mom ne ha me min jindi nya no kre menen ne tifia ha Brago minu aketwa no de okosu bi time out de badwuma sa time na na me do me no ba yet na ha ye bon komo de okosu bi aminim na okaso o maami how o maami how
2: all right
0: pure 95.7 the conversation in BCI na me adu mo china ye be say dey another conversation aba. Oh, the voice notes by that's it. Wow, so the message by near that's it. Bragons in a large madam was a semi pass it through. May who say, Brago, they also among for bear concern, right?
2: So many,
1: but you're kind, dear, and you're more. Am I wrong information about people who will be concerned about her? And no, dear,
2: mamma, or family, my friends, a few of my loved ones, and a bear concern.
1: Brago. Oh, brown in you. Obey us, a brat, you must have even am you.
3: Come in and come in, lady. Oh, my baby, you're a queen.
0: 34 minutes after 2, show goes on. Here on.

0: Penny, baby, I will be our greetings going out to you. The message about say our family, the unbearable concern. Name a man for among your relatives, they will not be concerned. At a penny, may I say, they see an amu message and a fat chemist and man reading it.
1: At a penny,
2: and I tell Cassana make a wound to me coming the chimney.
0: Atta, and I'm Miss Mitchum. Attire or by attire bema.
2: Oh, okay, okay.
0: And was I a penny?
2: Oh, okay, and tea or a bema.
0: A bema, or no screen.
2: Oh, okay.
0: But you
2: know, or no, or ya told me, Lion.
0: Aha.
2: So a bema and tea, a bema and a
0: penny. Or say, Nipa, and your family, dear, and I don't bear concern. But in the family, dear, they will be concerned. Send a phone call off a week.
2: Oh,
0: okay.
2: Okay, okay, okay.
0: What's your say?
2: Yeah, Matthias.
0: When you are tapping, where are
2: you? We are time, Mamma. Timmy, yes, you are doing the phone 2 months crowd. We bear concern. Unless, Utia, Nipanutia, Jawan. Aha. I feel what it all has an account. I'm busy so. It's your cousin, Mammy, a woman, Utia.
3: In the sense, Obito,
2: yes,
3: time, Mamma.
2: Yes, time,
3: Mamma.
2: Yes, time, Mamma. Yes, time, Mamma.
3: Yes, time, Mamma. This is how we defeat the
0: worker. All right. Then for BBR, NCR, and 2 Adjumadino. So,